Зірок. Yeah, here we go for the 100th time. Hand grenade pins in every line. Throw them up and let something shine. Going out of my f***ing mind. Filthy mouth, no excuse. Find a new place.

0: 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How much does one of those go for in the black market?
1: Hank, are you seeing what I'm seeing?
0: Just answer the question.
2: Три часа.
1: It's kind of priceless.
2: Една пратка.
0: Keep your hand on the package. Secure the bird if you can.
1: What?
2: Един живот.
3: Go, go, go!
2: Alan Ritchson.
1: I want to get out of this car.
0: No, we can't get out of the car right now.
1: I want to get out of the car.
2: Owen Wilson.
0: Well, you said you wanted to get out.
2: Куриерът от 11 септември в кината от BTV Studios. Рок. Зирок. Рок будилник. Зирок. Силна доза рок енергия за целия ден.

0: 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Z-Rock.
1: What we've got here is failure to communicate. Some men you just can't reach. So you get what we had here last week, which is the way he wants it. Well, he gets it.

0: ask you a question. How much does one of those go for in the black market?
1: Bang. Are you seeing what I'm seeing?
0: Just answer the question.
2: Три часа.
1: It's kind of priceless.
2: Одна пратка.
0: Keep your hand on the package. Secure the bird if you can.
1: What?
2: Един живот.
3: Go!
2: Alan Ritchson.
1: I want to get out of this car.
0: I know we can't get out of the car right now.
1: I want to get out of the car.
2: Owen Wilson.
0: Well, you said you wanted to get out.
2: Куриерът от 11 септември в кината от BTV Studios.
4: 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Зирок. Рок будилник. От 7 до 10 по Зирок.

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I'm truly afraid that there could be a malevolent entity at work here.

0: ask you a question. How much does one of those go for in the black market?
1: Hank, are you seeing what I'm seeing?
0: Just answer the question.
2: Три часа.
1: It's kind of priceless.
2: Една пратка.
0: Keep your hand on the package. Secure the bird if you can.
1: What?
2: Един живот.
3: Go, go, go!
2: Alan Ritchson.
1: I want to get out of this car.
0: I know we can't get out of the car right now.
1: I want to get out of the car.
2: Owen Wilson.
0: Well, you said you wanted to get out.
2: Куриерът от 11 септември в кината от BTV Studios. Рок. Зи Рок.

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0: Is it true that you used to be like married to that Bono dude?
1: Bono, Sonny Bono.
0: Is that that dude that's like a cop in San Diego?
1: No, he was in Maripalm Springs.
0: He's a wuss.
2: Yeah.
1: Yeah, well, yeah.
2: He's fine.

One way, can't miss. I'm here to tear all the walls down. Doesn't matter if it's a large town or a small town. Just like Joshua and the Pharaoh.

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But I'm here.

0: I'm sincerely yours in faith, love, and peace, your friend, Archbishop Harold
1: Holmes. Let me ask you a question. How much does one of those go for in the black market?
2: Hank, are you seeing what I'm seeing?
1: Just answer the question.
3: Три часа.
2: It's kind of priceless.
3: Една пратка.
1: Keep your hand on the package. Secure the bird if you can.
2: What?
3: Един живот.
4: Go!
3: Alan Ritchson.
5: I want to get out of this car.
1: No, we can't get out of the car right now.
5: I want to get out of the car.
3: Owen Wilson.
1: Well, you said you wanted to get out.
3: Куриерът от 11 септември в кината от BTV Studios.
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0: We're going on a spa weekend, bitches! Yeah!
2: От създателите на Палави манчета и последният ергенски запой. 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
5: Let me ask you a question. 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
6: Bang. Are you seeing what I'm seeing?
5: Just answer the question.
2: 3 часа.
5: It's kind of priceless.
2: Една пратка.
5: Keep a hand on the package. Secure the bird if you can.
6: What?
2: Един живот.
7: Go, go, go!
2: Alan Ritchson.
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12: 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Зи-рок.